0: Okay. Let's go.
1: You're the man who's sitting on the hood with Hera Johnny. But you want to know money than hunting at your car. I'm a bad girl. 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